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0: 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It is time.
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1: It is time. It is time. It is time.
0: Right here, right now. Right here, right now. Right here, right now. Right here, right now. Right here, right now. Right here, right now. Right here, right now. Right here, right now. Right now.

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1: You guys ready?
0: Cambiante. Última.
2: Hey everyone and people, this is Lady Gaga.
3: Hey, this is Taylor Swift. I'll see you at the show with
2: hey everybody, this is Pink.

skeletons and king will rise again. Walk tall and tall with eyes so bright. Brings the dark, he brings back the night. Stop! Cause you can tame the secret lust from the ancient flame. Big king's gonna rise from bone, can't fall again. 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

Through fire and ice, thunder and rain, the Skeleton King will rise once again in twilight. He waits forever. 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